Chapel, St. John's Precinct, the Library, Adlington House, Leigh Street, Cheapside, Moorfields.

slow.

Whether the disembodied or inconsistency is set into concrete, I have to reach

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So astoundingly complex that it was a long time before.

Sasquatch. There's a body. You got your time. It is in itself an illusion. And I recalls a very destructive relation to the land. I insist on the primacy of the land and the animal passing ecology. Suggest that we are better immersed in.

Thank you.

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hey, hey, hey, hey, hey, hey, hey, hey, hey, hey, hey, hey, hey, hey, hey, hey, hey, hey, hey, hey, hey, hey, hey, hey, hey, hey, hey, hey, hey, hey, hey, hey, hey, hey, hey, hey, hey, hey, hey, hey, 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

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Lava Tavening in the day, Crossy Bolivinta. She believed in that. Pingwell at the winning in it. Who wears a good to it to it? Pingwell and to it. Taco Arnay, Chitaman. Got it long and to it. How to shock some remaining. Take Conan and Anna coming in. A mellow Anna coming and Anna coming in. It's you when you mutter. Damakuninga, shock panic, tapunastic. Imagalnik, good nick. Miguel Nick, Pierre Menlo, Pingwell at Locato Vinumata, Dema Dakoka Langal Tin at Iggy Nitin.

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Not like your brain, not like my brain, not like our brain, not like the human brain. Animals can't feel shit. It's physically impossible. Look at their anatomy. 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Where's their receptor cells? There aren't any. They can't feel shit. Not like you feel, not like I feel, not like we feel, not like humans feel. Look at animals in their eyes. Look at people in their eyes. Watch the people. Now watch the animals. Look at the animals watching the people, and look at the people watching the animals. Animals are people, and people are animals. And the reason why these assholes believe animals don't feel shit is because they don't want to feel like shit when they watch the animals feel shit. Because most of the time, the animal feels like shit when the assholes are watching. I know. You think I'm fucking stupid or something? I'm an animal, and I feel shit. And when people feel strongly, they behave like animals. Why? Could it be because animals feel strongly and behave like themselves? Impossible! Because animals don't feel pain. Animals can't feel pain. Their brains aren't the same, so fuck them! Whoever does the torture is supposed to be the one avoiding the animal's eyes. I didn't. I fucked up bad. I fucked up bad at Syntech Lab, Carter County. Look it up. There's problems. I gave every single rabbit there a name as good as mine. First day there went down the line. Fluffy, Luffy, Bucky, Buffy, Muffin, Lovely, Honey Lady, and Poe Baby. I couldn't avoid their eyes. It was my job to drop shampoo acid agents into them. Guys, when it comes to science today, and then torture tomorrow, and then on Friday, go to work, sit down, eat a donut, torture animals in junk, apparently, you need more than a B.A.B.S., M.F., M.F.A., Ph.D., M.D., you need big fucking pathological qualifications to torture stuff, you understand me? I know it's sick, that's sick, they're sick, sit down, drink coffee, take notes, torture animals, get sick. 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The first feeling I see Lucky feel every day is panic when she sees me wearing white. 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Typically, rabbits will break their own necks, reacting to the pain, trying to get away from a round metal vice device they put their head through. Got two screws on each side. Four down. Hold their head still while putting agents in their eyes. Rabbit eye, human eye, not the same. Light beam reacts the same way as human eye, blinding rabbits for no reason. Why? Trials and tests accomplish nothing but torture rabbits and people's pets. Acceptable pain, acceptable loss, there's problems. And there will always be those who do torture and don't have any problems. It's their job. They get paid. And then,

And they're friends and they're friends and they're friends and they're friends and they're friends and they're friends and they're friends and they're friends and they're friends and they're friends and they're friends and they're friends and they're friends and they're friends and they're friends and they're friends and they're friends and they're friends and they're friends and they're friends and they're friends and they're friends and they're friends and they're friends and they're friends and they're friends and they're friends and they're friends and they're friends and they're friends and they're friends and they're friends and they're friends and they're friends and they're friends and they're friends and they're friends and they're friends and they're friends and they're friends and they're friends and they're friends and they're friends and they're friends and they're friends and they're friends and they're friends and they're friends and they're friends and they're friends and they're friends and they're friends and they're friends and they're friends and they're friends and they're friends and they're friends and they're friends and they're friends and they're friends and they're friends and they're friends and they're friends and they're friends and they're friends and they're friends and they're friends and they're friends and they're friends and they're friends and they're friends and they're friends and they're friends and they're friends and they're friends and they're

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0: It's like,
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0: sorry.

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Saddam's Iraq invaded Iran. Within weeks, 100,000 Iranian volunteers had reached the front line. They soon marched to war, wrapped in the story of Imam Hussein and Kabul. Half a million had been killed. Always as you

700,000 of their fellows found themselves thrown on the charity of the Arab states and the United Nations for a bare subsistence, and denied the opportunity to return to lands which they and their ancestors had owned and worked for 13 centuries of human history.

ladies and gentlemen, His Britannic Majesty's Principal Secretary of State for Foreign Affairs, the Right Honourable Arthur James Balfour, issued on behalf of Britain's wartime government the famous declaration that was to bear his name, that Her Majesty's Government view with favour the establishment in Palestine of a national home for the Jewish people.

Ladies and gentlemen, today, the civil rights of the Arabs of Palestine lie trampled under the heel of an Israeli army of occupation. We should recall just how this present impasse was reached.

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